fly to the top, I've been out of shape, taking out the box, I'm an astronaut. I blasted off the planet, rocked the cause catastrophe, and it matters more because I had it. Now I had a thought about wreaking havoc on an opposition, kind of shocking, they want it static with precision. I'm automatic, quarterback, I ain't talking second, pack it up, I don't panic, battle.

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Am I sexy? We will know. 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
1: 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I'm gonna hit this city.
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3: Decisions as I go to anywhere I flow. Sometimes I believe, at times I'm wishing.

shot to the top, I've been out of shape, taking out the box, I'm an astronaut. Blasted off the planet, rock that caused catastrophe, and it matters more because I had it. Now I had a thought about wreaking havoc on an opposition, kind of shocking, they want a static with precision. I'm automatic, quarterback, I ain't talking, second packet, pack it up, I don't panic, batter back.

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2: 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'Cause I don't want to hear it. Just get your shit.

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